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0: 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Gray RAV 4, RO, what's the deal?
1: Ambulance.

0: Good, AML 641. We are clear around Cedar Route to Manchester, release from the Rock-O-Matic. Thank you.
1: Corporate at El Grasso. I can't read the plate. I'll figure it out. MDT also.
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We're now parking in a, currently in a 60 with a stall and the system standing up. 2210. Yeah.

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0: 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Diabetic issue.
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0: 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They're in route. I also put the Keeler info in the CAD for you.
1: Roger, in route.

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1: Base to medic one. From the alarm company, they spoke to the resident. 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She's conscious, alert at this time.

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0: We pulled into the Days Inn. It's going to be Connecticut Bravo Papa 36274. Connecticut BP 36274.
1: Deva. Doesn't appear to be any wants or warrants. Vehicle is valid. 2021 Dodge Durango, color blue. Mariam Hassan out of Bethany with a valid op. Insurance looks good.
0: Roger.
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0: Here we got El Grasso right in front of last fly. It's going to be Connecticut Bravo Juliet 65313. Connecticut BJ 65313. Should be a white Kia.
1: No warrants, no warrants. 2016 Kia Optima color white. Ray Shana Williams out of Bloomfield, dial it up.
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0: in front of 47 Elm Street with Connecticut passenger. Bravo Papa 44957. Again, that's CT Pass. Bravo Papa 44957 on a Nissan Sentra, color black, occupied one time.
1: No warrants, 2015 Nissan Sentra, color black, registered to an Andre Chamberlain Walkart of West Hartford. 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
0: 5-1-7.

0: Ella Grasso right in front of Mazatlan. It's going to be Massachusetts 5 Delta Bravo Juliet 62. 5 DBJ 62 Massachusetts. Should be a silver Acura. Can't see how many occupants.
1: Dabra. No wants, no warrants, negative NCIC. It's valid till February 2028. Goes back out of Springfield on a 2016 Acura MDX color gray. Status is active.
0: Roger that.
1: Nine copy, Ella Grasso and corporate.
2: I got it, en route.
0: I'll be off that 49.
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1: Standing 39 responding.

0: Sir, you pull right alongside the main entrance to the SBM restaurant. Stage.
1: Yeah, 39
0: Avenue.

Jim from Broward Command. Don't know what info was passed up to you by PD in regards to the poll question. Message base doesn't need to know any information.

stipulated that the car hit the pole and there was wires down right when their first officer got on scene. As far as the 911 callers we talked to,

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1: 138 on the
0: same. All right, Gene, you can keep them coming whatever priority you have. If you haven't met you, that's fine. There are two poles involved. Primary suspended in the air. Just secondary is right now blocking the rail, but there are two poles. I'll get you at least one pole number in the car.
2: Everyone's seen for 8 on

wanna notify DEP. That's probably a 5 corridor oil spill on the road. That's a deputy in the street. It's all

Union Power, come in. Copy what I said earlier. It's making those DEP about the quantity of oil we have on the ground. Roughly 5 quarts. 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Things all being driving covered. Crazy

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0: 249 headquarters, there was an unsecured door on the back side of the business. We're going to be clear.
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0: 244-4951, info out of Windsor. They attempted to stop an Audi Q7 with something covering the rear plate. Initially, they were northbound at 35. They flipped around, went south. They broke it off. 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It was last seen entering Hartford. Audi Q7 with something covering the rear plate.
1: Four, 10-4.

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0: on Bridge Street with mass passenger 5 Zulu Juliet Bravo. 24, and that's going to be mass passenger 5 Zulu Juliet Bravo 24 on a blue. Ford Fusion.
1: No wants, no warrants, negative NCIC, good to April of 2027. 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
0: 5-1, 5-1.

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1: That'll be clear for Main Street, and the rest of these have been turned over to Eastern PD and the power company. Main Street's blocked off at Long Crown Street, so it'll be at Depot Street and Church Street.
0: Roger, clear.

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1: Suspicious vehicle, Daisy Park parking lot. 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
2: 49, I'm en route. 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I'll back him up.
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1: Devil. Vehicle just came back, 2026 Honda CRV Sport Touring White. It's a leased vehicle to a Bravo Jonathan out of Hartford.
0: Roger. Are the files up now?
1: Yeah, it looks like they just came back. I'm running the op now. I just have to run it again, check for any wants.

0: And 249 for Jonathan, no wants, no warrants, negative NCIC, nothing in prawn, comes back with a valid Class D Delta, status active out of Springfield.
1: Yeah, he was also advised he's got to change his license, he's about to change his license.

0: Southwest there by Light Lane, Connecticut, Bravo Tango 69160.
1: Deva, from the RO, looks like he might be a file 17, just so you're aware. Not giving me too much info as to what the original charge was, but he has a history of violent tendencies of 244, start your way.
0: Roger.
1: Yeah, it should be a 2024 Toyota RAV4, color gray, valid on East Hartford, valid up, good insurance. It is revised, it's going to be the same name on the register owner, but a different date of birth, so you can disregard this 17.

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1: 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Insurance is good.
0: 5-1-1.
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0: On Elm near Volunteer, Alpha Mary, 16310. On H, Grand Cherokee, click the map should be on that.
1: 5-4. And the RO does have a valid permit couple registered, just so you're aware.

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1: 三方南線。941 cleared up. 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

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Crossroads Deerfield. 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
0: 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Engine 9.
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1: Morning, Bradley. 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
0: Delta.
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等会儿。With Medic 1, 38 Cornwall Drive. It'll be a cancer patient vomiting.

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0: headquarters audience and look out for Connecticut. Passenger Boston Henry 03111, BH03111. It's going to be a misuse on a Volkswagen color gold. Brian was last seen northbound on 75 in Windsor and took off on Windsor PD. Motor vehicle charges only. It has not hit our flock cameras as of yet. That's Connecticut Boston Henry 03111 on a misuse. Should be on a gold color Volkswagen sedan, four door.
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0: 9-10, this is Fresh City. Was that in the food court area or inside?
1: Thank you.

0: Cessna. Over Wayne from maintenance, he said it's going to be inside Crest City in the back hallway. And they're also possibly doing some renovations in there.
1: Rescue 513 response.
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0: 951. 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
1: 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Thank you.
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1: On
0: Elm Street, right in front of Walgreen, MDT 45. It's going to be Connecticut Passenger, A's and Alpha, R's and Romeo, 94. 834. I have the RO, I'm all set.
1: Roger.

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Hold it quick.

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1: Yeah.
0: I'll be out with Detective Resto over at Motel 6. I'll follow up.
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208 MDT 45. Home by Elm Street package, Connecticut passenger, W Whiskey, J Juliet, D Delta, 55. I'll be all set.

0: Mr. Fenner.
1: Yes?
0: I'll have a 45 at Litchfield in Oak County. It's Boston George, 62948, MDT, and a Hartford special. Probably going to need your next rotation.
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0: Now, what else?
1: 10-4. I'll start a hook.

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1: Navy all star for 18. I got stepped on. Going to Rockville.
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44 prophets over at a Walmart outside grocery entrance on the bench for a 59-year-old male panic attack. Phoenix is AML 44 prophets over at a Walmart grocery side entrance outside on the bench. 59-year-old male panic attack. 129.

Medic 1, 600 Spring Street, the Holiday Inn Express, for elderly female passed out in the parking lot. They say when you're pulling off Spring Street, you'll see her down the south side of the parking lot facing the Valero. 600 Spring Street. Jump up.

0: CN car 341 is on scene, two story commercial structure, nothing showing from three sides. Be out checking and have some.
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0: Alarm system has been reset, full station reset. Vernon Fire is going to be clearing off the air.
1: Vernon Fire off the air.

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1: Roger.
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0: 235. 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

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Just that's the back. Medic 1, number 85 Oak Ridge Drive, 85 Oak Ridge Drive, for an elderly female that fell.

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0: Could you assign me a number for an assault? 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
1: Sure, go ahead.
0: 245 South Elm. I just need a read back on the number.
1: Ten four. 1 second. 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

0: 248. Your number is going to be 7266. 7266. Do you need anything else at your location?
1: Negative. I'm following this up at North Tree School. I could be following DCF back over to this location. I'll let you know if my position changes.
0: Ten four.

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0: Yeah, I'm on Smalley right by Smalley and Lester.

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0: 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Box 2, Boston 6. 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
1: Two,
0: Lana, please. One, six, two, Lana, please.

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0: second call, Enfield, and anyone northbound exit 49, vehicle accident. Eastland ambulance, second call to Enfield, I-91 northbound, area of exit 49, vehicle accident, 1538.
1: The NML is 838 responding to the highway. Callback for one, please.
0: 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Callback for one.

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Elderly female, low oxygen, high heart rate. Visiting nurse and doctor wanted her transported to the hospital. Daughter is on scene with her. Was trying to get her in the car, but can't do that, so they're requiring ambulance at this point. 63 Pershing Road.

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1: I'll be headed over to 245 southbound with DCF.
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0: 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They're looking for another rig out here and they can't find another, so you guys start heading out this way.
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0: Ten four.

10 for me. When you guys get here, pull past the infield ring and right up to the second white Subaru. 10:30 copies. It's on the left hand side or right hand side? Telecom West, what are your transmissions? Are we going to be on the left hand side or right hand side? We are on the right hand breakdown lane. You'll see squad 21 top of the little break there. You just go around that and pull around. 10:30 copies.

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0: You take a 911 hang up 132 Spring Street. It's a cell phone, that that's what was mapping to the rear of that property. To just hear possibly like an engine type sound. No answer on call back.
1: Copy.
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0: Danny's been dramatic, very clear, refusal. 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
1: 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I'll turn on Horton.

driver's license, number 6, in the Bay Area. 42-year-old female with a rapid heart beat. 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
1: Ten four.

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0: County Ambulance 838, we're going to be clear and available. Do you have a unit sign on for that?
1: Not yet, you're recommended about 1038.
0: Yeah, standby, they're giving me a landline.

0: ESPN 1038 is off-shift. They have no crew. We're going to be responding from Manchester, ambulance 838.
1: Okay, from a C38 responding.

0: again, medic two, medic two is going to respond to main fish, 1-2.
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0: 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Copy the check while being at Juniper Park.
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0: truck 238 from 838. Just letting you guys know, we're on Route 5 now. We'll be there in a few minutes.
1: Truck 2, okay. Coming off of Bridge Street. It's open in there.

0: County 52.
1: Good.
0: I need a cab for further details, but you're going to 480 Woodland Street. Check well-being on a party that's potentially suicidal. There is some history at that location. If you can't pull it up, let me know, and I'll give it to you. 41, could you back him?
1: Turn 4, I got it on the cat.

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1: Go ahead, 248.
0: Delta and DCF are both clearing from that address. You had me on. If you could clear me with a report, please.

0: an ambulance, please, for Warner, Sonny.
1: 641 response. Caller say the best access to apartment 2 was off of Ward Street.
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0: 52.
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0: Can you respond to the lobby? You could complain it, reporting an issue that occurred during child custody exchange in the parking lot here.
1: Roger.

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Anfield 43, 4110 Main Street, North Eagle Street, Mill Street, 330 Mill, Lincolnville. Revolver Department, get some name mails, Enfield for the transport, 110 Main Street, on the Depot Street, Mill Street, 37 Real Mail, thank you, though, any orders. Department, get some name mails, Enfield for the transport, 110 Main Street, 37 Real Mail, thank you,

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0: Can you check the area of 38 Greenwood Road? Description in the CAD. Caller reports two JVs attempting to collect money for a middle school fundraiser. Caller believes it might be fraudulent. I spoke to the SRO. There's a National Honor Society fundraiser going on, but he's not aware of them going door to door.

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0: 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With me at Suffield, Mass, 2 Kilo, Yankee Tango, 1-2, and White Ultima, occupied twice, all set.
1: That's what.

241. 41. Can you meet the complainant in the lobby, 383 South Center Street, regarding a larceny from the hotel?

0: An H on a 45. It's going to be Suffield and Graves in Connecticut. Alpha Victor 5476 via the Black Silverado. RO, MDTL set.
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0: 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It's going to be 2 Main Street, Connecticut, Bravo Gulf, 62557 on a gray F-150. 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
0: Yeah, this is Stevens in Southwest. It's going to be with Connecticut Reg, Bravo Golf 02192, Bravo Golf 02192. 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

0: 9H. I'm a 45. I'm under the bridge where Mohawk works in Old County with Alpha Yankee 96877 on a tan Camry. RO, MDT all set. Can you send me next on rotation?
1: Pencil.

0: and ambulance 941's on shift. We'll be responding.
1: 941 on shift responding. 54-ish-year-old female slid out of a chair onto the floor. First floor lounge area. Unable to get up.
0: Great.